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1: Zerkur. Now I'm going to teach you a relaxing breath. The most powerful relaxation method that I know. One that I teach to almost all patients that I work with. Again, you're going to put your tongue in the yogic position, the tip touched to that ridge of tissue just above your front teeth, and you're going to keep it there for the duration of the exercise. In this exercise, you're going to inhale through your nose quietly and exhale through your mouth noisily. So you're going to be exhaling around your tongue. It helps if you purse your lips outward, and the sound you're going to make when you exhale is a kind of whoosh, like... So just try that a few times so you get comfortable with exhaling through your mouth around your tongue.

I'm going to describe this exercise to you, and then I'm going to do it with you. You're first going to exhale through your mouth completely. You're then going to inhale quietly through your nose to a count of four. Hold your breath for a count of seven, and exhale through your mouth to a count of eight. So you notice that exhalation is going to be twice as long as inhalation. You're then going to repeat that for a total of four breath cycles. This takes very little time. Now, what's important here is this ratio of 4-7-8 for inhalation, hold, exhalation. The actual amount of time that you do this for is not so important. It's that ratio that's important. What's going to limit you is how long you can comfortably hold your breath. I think you'll find, as I do, that as you practice this over time, you'll be able to slow the whole thing down and hold your breath for longer. But to start with, I'm going to count at what I think is a moderate rate. But if this is uncomfortable for you, feel free to speed it up. Let me show you what it sounds like first, and then I will count for you and we can do it together. So first, exhale completely through your mouth. In through your nose for a count of four. Hold for seven. And out for eight. Now notice here that if you're going to make your exhalation last for a count of eight, you don't want to blow it all in the first 2 seconds. So let the breath out in a measured, slow fashion so you can get all the way to eight. And then you're going to repeat this again. In for four, hold for seven, out for eight. All right, let's do this together. I'm going to count with you. So begin by letting all the air out through your mouth. Close your mouth, in through your nose. One, two, three, four. Hold. One, two, three, four, five, six, seven. Out. One, two, three, four, five, six, seven, eight. Close your mouth. In. One, two, three, four. Hold. One, two, three, four, five, six, seven. Out. One, two, three, four, five, six, seven, eight. Close in. One, two, three, four. Hold. One, two, three, four, five, six, seven. Out. One, two, three, four, five, six, seven, eight. One more in. One, two, three, four. Hold. One, two, three, four, five, six, seven. Out. One, two, three, four, five, six, seven, eight. Very good. Now just breathe normally. Don't try to influence your breath. And notice how you feel. Most people doing this the first time say they feel very good, that this feels relaxing. Some people may find that they feel a little lightheaded on doing this for the first time. The lightheadedness will disappear as you practice this regularly, but you will find, as I do, that there is a very pleasant altered state of consciousness that comes with this breath. My experience is that when I finish it, it's a little bit difficult for me to come back and open my eyes and pay attention to what's going outside. There's something very pleasant about this state, and I want to stay in it. And I can assure you that as you practice over time, that experience, that altered state of consciousness, will become more powerful and more desirable. If you do this regularly, you will find that it gets easier and easier, that you can slow it down. And what I'd like you to do is, after a month of doing this technique regularly, meaning four breath cycles twice a day, that's the minimum to do. If you want to do it more, you're welcome to do that, but you've got to do it at least twice a day. If after a month you're comfortable with this, I want you then to increase it to eight breath cycles twice a day, but you never go above eight breath cycles. This is a very powerful technique. After you have worked with it for some time, I think you can then begin to use it in a variety of ways. You can use it if anything happens that upsets you, somebody says something to you that's upsetting, someone cuts you off in traffic,
before you react, do this breathing technique. Many people that I've worked with find that this helps with cravings as well. If you're trying to quit smoking, for example, whenever the craving for a cigarette appears, if you will do this breathing technique, by the time you're finished with it, the craving will have passed. It may come again, but you simply repeat the breathing technique. If you feel anxious, this is the most effective anti-anxiety technique that I know. So let's do this again. 4 breath cycles. Let all the air out through your mouth. In through your nose. 1, 2, 3, 4. Hold. 1, 2, 3, 4, 5, 6, 7. Out. 1, 2, 3, 4, 5, 6, 7, 8. Close in. 1, 2, 3, 4. Hold. 1, 2, 3, 4, 5, 6, 7. Out. 1, 2, 3, 4, 5, 6, 7, 8. Close in. 1, 2, 3, 4. Hold. 1, 2, 3, 4, 5, 6, 7. Out. 1, 2, 3, 4, 5, 6, 7, 8. And one more in. 1, 2, 3, 4. Hold. 1, 2, 3, 4, 5, 6, 7. Out. 1, 2, 3, 4, 5, 6, 7, 8. Breathe normally and observe how you feel.

0: Yes, child, come in.
1: Thank you, sir.
0: Are you well? Do they take good care of you?
1: Yes, sir. Thank you, sir.
0: Is there anything you need? Would you like some toys or books? Or dolls, perhaps?
1: Might I?
0: Speak up, child.
1: Might I have a bit of earth, sir?
0: A bit of earth?
1: To plant seeds in. Yes, sir. A garden.
0: Do you care about gardens so much, then?
1: I didn't know about them in India. I was always ill and tired, and it was too hot. I sometimes played at...

bit of her. She wants a little bit of her. She'll plant some seeds. The seeds will grow.

We have been talking, communicating with each other about many things concerning our daily existence. And I think this morning we should talk over together the problem of religion. I know most people don't like that word. They think it's rather old-fashioned and has very little meaning in the modern world. There are the weekend religions. Turn up on Sunday morning, well-dressed, and do all the mischief you can during the week, and so on. When we talk about the word, use the word religion, we are not in any way concerned with organized propagandist religions, churches, dogmatism, rituals, and the authority of the saviors and representatives of God and all the rest of that stuff. We are talking about something quite different. I'm sure most human beings, both in the past and the present, have always asked if there is something more, much more transcendental, real, than the everyday existence with all its tiresome routine, which is violence and despairs and sorrows. If there is something more, and not being able to find it, they have begun to invent, imagine, worship a stone, a tree, or an image, giving to that symbol a great significance. And it was all, it appears and seems, that was based on fear and thought. Now, to find out if there is anything really true, sacred, I'm using that word rather hesitantly, something that is not put together by one's own desires and hopes and fears and longings, something that is not dependent on environment, culture, on education, but something that thought has never touched. That something that is totally, incomprehensibly new. And to find that out, perhaps this morning we could spend an hour or so in inquiring into that, trying to find out
whether there is. A vastness, an ecstasy, a light that is unquenchable. Because without finding that, life, however virtuous one is, however orderly, however non-violent one is, in itself has very little meaning. And the meaning of religion, in the sense we are using, in which there is no kind of fear of belief, is the quality that makes for a life in which there is no fragmentation whatsoever. And if we are going to inquire into that, one must not only be free of all belief, and also one must be very clear the distorting factor of all effort, direction, and purpose. Please do see the importance of this, because we are talking over together, sharing together, understanding together. And if you are at all serious in this matter, it's very important to understand how any form of effort that distort a direct perception any form of suppression obviously distorts, or any form of direction born of choice, established purpose, an end created by one's own desire, will, does make the mind not only distorted, utterly incapable of seeing things as they are. So when we are inquiring into this question of what is truth, if there is such a thing as enlightenment, if there is such a thing as something that is not of time at all, if there is a reality that is not dependent on one's own demands, now in trying to find that out,

In trying to find out, there must not only be freedom, but also certain quality of order. We generally associate order with discipline. Discipline being conformity, imitation, adjustment, suppression, and so on, drilling the mind to follow a certain course, certain pattern, what it considers to be moral. That is generally understood as discipline. And that is diametrically opposite of order. Order has nothing whatsoever to do with discipline. Please do follow this little while. Give your attention. We are sharing together, so I don't have to repeat. Please do pay attention to this. As we were saying, order is not discipline. Order comes about naturally and inevitably when we understand all the disturbing factors, when we understand the disorders, the conflicts, the battles that are going on within ourselves and outwardly. When we are aware of all this, the disorder, the mischief, the hate, the violence, the ambition, the comparative pursuit, and so on, which all creates not only social disorder, but inward disorder. When we understand this disorder, look at it, become aware of it, then out of that awareness comes order, which is nothing whatsoever to do with discipline. But you must have order. Because after all, order is virtue. Yes, sir. You may not like that word virtue. But after all, virtue is not something to be cultivated. If it is a thing of thought, will, suppression, it is no longer virtue. But if one understands the disorder of our life, the confusion in which one lives, the utter meaninglessness of our existence, when we see all that very clearly, not only intellectually and verbally, but actually see the utter futility of all that, not condemning it, not running away from it, but observing it in our life, then out of that awareness and observation comes naturally order, which is virtue. This virtue is entirely different from the virtue

from the virtue of society, with its respectability, the sanctions of society, of churches and religions, with their hypocrisy, it is entirely different from one's own self-imposed discipline. But this order in our inquiry must exist, otherwise you cannot proceed. Proceed to find out if there is or if there is not, without any assumption, a reality that is not of time, that's incorruptible, that doesn't depend on anything. Now, to find that out, if you're at all serious, really serious in the sense that one, that is a part of life, it's as important as earning a livelihood, as important as eating, seeking pleasure. You know, it is a vital, tremendously important thing to find out. Each one for. And this can only be found out through meditation. That word meditation the dictionary meaning of that word is to ponder over, to think over, to inquire, to have a mind that is capable of looking, a mind that is intelligent, a mind that is sane, not perverted, not neurotic, not wishing something, for something. That is the generally understood meaning of meditation if you look into the etymology of that word, and so on. Now, etymology, sorry. Now we're going to together inquire into this. What is meditation? And if there is any method, any system, any path which you can pursue and come to the understanding or perception of reality. You're following all this? You know, unfortunately, people come from the East with their bag of tricks. Their bag of tricks consists systems, authorities. They say, do this and don't do that and you will find enlightenment. Practice Zen. Some of you have done all these tricks. Or go to India or Japan and spend your years studying, disciplining yourself, trying to become aware of your toe and your nose and your eyes and all the rest of it, day after day, practice endlessly. Or repeat certain words. The Sanskrit word for that is mantra. Repeat certain words and you will calm the mind, and in that calmness there will be perception of something beyond thought. Now all these tricks can be practiced by a very stupid mind.
A stupid mind, a dull mind, and I'm using the word stupid, stupefied. The word stupid means a mind that is made dull, stupefied. A mind that is stupefied, you may not laugh, so I'll be more polite by calling stupefied mind. A stupefied mind can practice any of these things. Study Zen, practice it, repeat words, and especially if they are Sanskrit, they have a certain tonality. And all these tricks of control, suppression, imitation follow a certain authority. A dull mind can do this, and it will remain dull. Naturally. Because when you do all these things, practice, the mind becomes more and more mechanical. Please, you may not be interested in all this, but you have to find out. Because after you have listened very carefully, you may go out in the world and teach people. That may be your vocation. And I hope it is. And so if you're going to point out these things, you have to know the whole substance, the meaning, the fullness, the beauty, the ecstasy of all this. So a dull mind, a mind that has been stupefied by practice, cannot possibly under any circumstances whatsoever understand what is reality. So one must be completely, totally, everlastingly be free of all this. Because you need a mind that is not distorted, that's very clear, that is not blunted, that is no longer pursuing a direction, a purpose. Then only is it possible for such a mind to see what is. In this state of mind, there is no experiencing at all. Experience implies there is an entity who is experiencing. In there. An entity that is going through a certain experience. And therefore, there is a duality. The experiencer and the thing to be experienced. Right? There is the observer and the thing to be observed. That is, most of us want some kind of deep, abiding, marvelous, mystical experience. Because our own daily experience is so trivial,
so banal, so superficial. We want something mysterious, something that is electrifying. Now, in that desire for a marvelous experience, there is this duality of the experiencer and the experienced, right? As long as this duality exists, there must always be a distortion. Because the experiencer is the accumulated past with all his experiences, his knowledge, his memories. Being dissatisfied with all that, he wants something much greater. And therefore he either projects it or finds it, but it is still, in that still there is a duality. Therefore, there is a distortion. You following all this? Truth is not something to be experienced. Truth is not something that you can seek out and find it. That which is beyond time. Thought cannot possibly inquire, search it out and grasp it. So one must understand very deeply this question. This question of experience and wanting experience.

That's our trade. So please understand this. Do please see this tremendously important thing. Any form of effort, wanting, direction, seeking out truth, and the demand for experience is in that there is a duality. The observer wanting something transcendental and therefore making effort and therefore making the mind not clear, pristine, non-mechanical. And a mind that is seeking an experience, however marvelous, mysterious, in that very search there is a duality. The me that is seeking it. The me is the past. With all the frustrations, miseries, hopes, disgusts, you know. All that is seeking. Therefore, in that there is a distortion. Then there is the whole business of the brain. After all, the brain, you can observe this in yourself. I haven't read books, so we're not discussing from any special point of view. You can observe yourself, for yourself, how the brain operates. The brain is the result of the past, of time, of experience. It is the storehouse of memory. And memory is the past. And this memory responds, all the time responding, of like and dislike, justifying, condemning, and so on. Responding all the time, according to its conditioning. According to the culture, religion, education is brought up in. That storehouse of memory from which thought arises guides most of our life. Right? Oh Lord. You're following all this? Are we going together? Don't look so worried, please. If you don't quite understand it now, we'll go into it a little later afterwards. So relax and take it easily. Because it's really quite an immense thing if you can grasp it. And that brain, which is the storehouse of the past, is directing. Is shaping our lives. Every day and every minute, conscious or unconscious. And that's one of the distorting factors. Which is thought, which is the response of the past being knowledge, experience, and so on, the me, which is the very essence of the word and thought. Now, can that old brain
be completely quiet. Only awaken when it is necessary to operate, to function, to speak, to do, act. But the rest of the time, completely still. Have you ever tried to do this? No, of course, you haven't. You see, this is the, you'll all smoke very easily. You do things without deep thought, doesn't matter, that's your affair. Meditation implies not the orthodox meditation, not the Zen meditation, not the meditation through repetition of words, all that is stupefying, mechanical, no meaning. The real meditation is to find out whether the brain, with all its activities, with all its experience, can be absolutely quiet. Not force it, because the moment you force it, there is again duality. The entity that says, by Jove, I love to have marvelous experience, therefore I must force my brain to be quiet. Will it? You will never do it. But if you begin to inquire, watch, observe, listen to all the movements of thought, its conditioning, its pursuits, its fears, its pleasures, how the brain operates, then you will see the brain becomes extraordinarily quiet. And the quietness is not dormancy, sleep, but tremendously active and therefore quiet. You understand, a machine, a big dynamo that's working perfectly, ticking over, well-oiled, doesn't hardly make any sound. It's only when there is friction, there is noise. So the brain, and therefore the body, must be completely quiet. So one has to find out whether your body can completely sit still or lie still without any movement. Again, not force it. Because the body, the brain are interrelated. Psychosomatically, they function, not separately. Shall we go on? We're meeting each other. We are communicating with each other. There are various practices to make the body still. Again, these practices imply suppression. The body wants to get up and go away, so walk. And you say, no, I must sit quiet. And the battle begins, wanting to go out and wanting to sit still.
And in this, there's this whole thing called yoga. You ever heard about it? Oh Lord. You're rather, I suppose, you know, the whole world is upside down. When one is concerned only with social activity, social reform, revolution, all the other things escape or put aside. But if you want to understand the whole business of life, you have to understand everything that is contained in it. Human life, psychologically. The word yoga, you'll find dozens of books all over the world, written by all the specialists, means to join together. The very word join together is wrong, which implies duality. You understand? Therefore it has quite a different meaning, which we won't go into now. Probably it was invented, this particular series of exercises and breathing, many thousands of years ago in India. It is to keep the glands and the nerves and the whole system functioning very healthily without medicine, and keep it highly sensitive. And the body needs to be sensitive, otherwise you can't have a very clear brain. If you, you know, stuff yourself with wine, meat and all the rest of, how can your brain function clearly? You're smoking drugs and all the rest of it becomes such superficial, immediate satisfactions without any understanding what is beyond it. Now yoga is a certain kind of practice of exercises. Exercises, not something mysterious through exercise. One has to do it to keep the body supple. You understand? The brain have to have all the blood it needs. And therefore right breathing. You understand all these things? If I may be a little personal, we do it every day 2 hours. Regularly. Not the regularity of machinery. It keeps, I won't go into all that, doesn't matter. So, one has to have very good, healthy, sane body. And therefore, a brain that is capable of thinking rationally, healthily, objectively, non-impersonally, therefore efficiently, and a brain that is absolutely quiet, not mechanically made quiet. Now you can see the truth of this, can't you? The simple fact of it, that one needs to have a very good, healthy, sensitive, alert body, a brain that functions very clearly, non-emotionally, non-personally, and such a brain to be absolutely quiet. You can see the fact of that.
the simple logical fact. Now, how is this to be brought about? Do you understand what I mean? How can the brain, which is so tremendously active, not only during the daytime, but when you all go to sleep, how can this brain be so completely relaxed or completely quiet? You understand my question? No method will do it, obviously. Please follow all this. No method. Right? Do you see that? Because method implies mechanical repetition, which stupefies the brain and therefore makes the brain dull, and you in that dullness you think you have marvelous experiences. So how is this brain, which is so tremendously active, which is never still, because it's always chattering to itself or with others, judging, evaluating, liking, disliking, you know, turning over all the time. How can that brain be completely still? You understand the importance of a brain being still. The importance, not what the speaker says is important. For yourself, do you see the really importance, the extraordinary importance that this brain should be completely quiet? Because the moment it acts, it can only act in response of the past. It can only act in terms of thought. And therefore, again, the operation of the past. And it's only such a brain that completely can still can observe. Right? One can observe a cloud, a tree, a flowing river with fairly quiet brain. Right? You can see those mountains. The extraordinary light on those mountains. And the brain can be completely still. You have noticed this, haven't you? Now, how has that happened? How does the mind, facing something of extraordinary magnitude, like a very, very, very complex machinery, like a marvelous computer, or a magnificent sunset or a mountain, how does it become completely quiet for even a split second? Have you noticed when you give a child a good toy, how the toy absorbs the child? Then the child is concerned with it, playing with it, and doesn't, you know, is absorbed by the toy. In the same way, the mountain, the beauty of a tree, the flowing waters absorb the minds and makes the mind by its greatness still. Right? That is, the brain is made still by something. Now, is there
Can the brain be quiet without an outside factor entering into it? You're following all this? And because they haven't found the way, therefore they say grace of God, prayers, right? Faith, absorption in Jesus, in this or in that. And we see all that, this absorption by something outside, can be a stupefied mind can do this. We're trying to find out. Can this happen, this quiet, free brain that is completely quiet, without any interference? Right, you have understood the question? If it is not quiet, one of the factors is dream. You're following all this? Is this too much? No. Don't be, if you don't understand, it's up to you. The brain is active all day, endlessly. The moment it wakes up, till it goes to sleep, it is on the move. And when you go to bed and go to sleep, the activity of the brain is still going on. Right? The activity of the brain are dreams. Right? The same movement during of the day is carried on during sleep. And therefore, the brain has never a rest. Never a moment it says, I finished. It's over. Because it's carrying on the problems which it has accumulated into sleep. And when you wake up, those problems go on. It's a vicious circle. So, a brain that is to be quiet must have no dreams at all. Because when the mind is quiet during sleep, the brain is quiet during sleep, there is a totally different quality entering into the brain, into the mind. We'll go into that a little later, if you're interested. So, we're asking, how does it happen that the brain, which is so tremendously, eagerly, enthusiastically active, can naturally, easily, without any effort and suppression, be quiet? I'll say it to you. As we said, during the day, it is active, endlessly. Moment you wake up, you look out at the window and say, oh, awful rain. Oh, it's a marvelous, lovely morning, but too hot. You've started. At that moment, when you look out of the window, not to say a word,
not suppressing words, not to realize that by saying what a lovely morning, what a horrible rain, this or that, the mind has started, the brain has started. But if you watch out of the window and not say a word, which doesn't mean you suppress the word, just to observe, without all the memory of the past, just to observe. Right? So there you have the clue. There you have the key. To observe without the old brain responding. Therefore, when the old brain doesn't respond, there is a quality of in the new mind, new brain coming into being. Are you getting all this? You can observe the hills, the mountains, the river, the valleys, the shadows, the lovely trees, and the marvelous cloud with full of light and glory beyond the mountains. To look at it without a word, without comparing. But it becomes much more difficult when you look at your neighbor, at your wife, your husband, your another person. There you're already got the images established, and it becomes much more difficult to observe your wife, your husband, your neighbor, your politician, your priest, whatever it is, absolutely without an image. Just to observe. And you will see when you so observe, so clearly.

the action becomes extraordinarily vital. Therefore, it becomes a complete action, which then is not carried over the next minute. You're meeting this. You understand? One has problems. Not sleeping well, quarreling with wife, you know, problems. Deeply, superficially. And we carry these problems from day to day. Dreams, the repetition of these problems, the repetition of fear, pleasure, the problem over and over and over and over again. That obviously stupefies the mind, makes the mind dull, brain too. Now, is it possible to end the problem as it arises? You understand? Not carry it over. I have a problem. Somebody has insulted me. I'm taking a most silly problem. At that moment, the old brain responds instantly. Right? Saying, you're also. Now, before the old brain responds, to be aware of what the man or woman has said, something which is unpleasant, to have an interval between what he has said and the response of the old brain, to have a gap. You understand this? So that the old brain is responding slowly. Doesn't immediately jump into the battle. So if you watch during the day, the movement of thought in action. Thought is action. And if you watch that, and you realize that it is breeding problems, and problems are something which are incomplete, which had to be carried over. But if you watch that with a brain that is fairly quiet, then you will see action becomes instantaneous. So there is no carrying over of a problem. You got this? No carrying over the insult or the praise or something, you know, problem. Carrying over the next minute. It's finished. So when you go to, when there is sleep, the brain is no longer carrying on the old activities of the day. It has complete rest. Right? And therefore, the brain then being quiet in sleep, there takes place not only rejuvenation of the whole structure in itself, but a quality of innocency comes into being. Because only the innocent mind can see what is truth. Right? Not the complicated mind. Not the philosopher. Not the priest.
not the brain that is constantly repetitive, mechanical. Innocent mind is the brain as well as the body, the mind, the whole entity, not into the whole being, not even the being, it's that whole thing in which the body, the heart, the brain, the mind, the whole of that, if there is this alertness, watchfulness during the day, and when there is sleep, there is a certain quality of innocency that happens. And it is only this innocent mind, which has never been touched by thought, it's only such an innocent mind that can see what is truth, what is reality, if there is something beyond measure. That is meditation. Not all the phony stuff. Therefore, to come upon this extraordinary beauty of truth with its ecstasy, you must lay the foundation. The foundation is the understanding of thought which breeds fear and sustains pleasure. The understanding of order and therefore virtue. And therefore the freedom from all conflict and aggression and brutality, violence. That is the foundation. Without that, you can play tricks. And what you will have are the tricks of the conjurer. But once one has laid this foundation on freedom, then there is this sensitivity which is supreme intelligence. And from that, the whole life one leads becomes entirely different.

Hello, greetings, and welcome. Each and every night as you sleep, your astral body lifts and separates from your physical body. And all of those dreams of the past, those dreams of falling and flying, are but conscious glimpses, remembrances, into the world of astral travel. On this hypnotic tape, you will be provided with the tools to accomplish conscious astral projection, so that what you have been accomplishing unconsciously, you will now be able to do consciously and at times other than your regular sleep time. And this is how it will be done. On this tape, I will guide you through three stages. In the first, you will be taken deeply into a hypnotic sleep, not a traditional sleep in the regular and accepted meaning of the word, but a hypnotic sleep, a twilight, halfway between sleeping and awakening consciousness. Now, to move you into this level of mind, I will be using a system of suggestions designed to relax each and every part of your body. Now, following the relaxation, you will be guided through an experience to release from your mind, from your body, the lower negative vibrations, the vibrations of anger and hate, jealousy and fear. Following this cleansing, you will be given the necessary suggestions for the separation of your astral body from your physical body with awareness. Now, for many people, this conscious separation can take place within 30 days or less. For others, a greater period of time is necessary. You can greatly increase your success and the effectiveness of this tape by taking time daily to write from 10 to 20 times the following statement: I, followed by your name, will consciously astral project on or before, and here fill in a date 30 days from the first use of this recording. When you write this statement, make sure that you record your reactions to what you've written, even if the reactions are negative. Following your reactions, write the words, "Thank you." Now, as we're about ready to begin, find yourself in a comfortable position. Make sure that your clothing is loose, that there's nothing binding upon you, and that there's absolutely no chance of fatigue or that you may cut off the circulation in any part of your body. Now, one of the best times to be playing this tape is 1 hour before your regular scheduled bedtime. This is because you will be able to maintain a degree of consciousness that is so very, very vital and necessary. Because if you play this tape too late, no doubt that you will slip into a deep and natural and restful normal sleep. Now, if you're playing this tape at a time other than your regular sleep time, know that there are suggestions contained at the end of the tape for your safe return to your body and then to full awakening consciousness. However, if you're playing this tape before your regular bedtime, you will automatically void the awakening suggestions contained at the end of the tape. You will continue on your astral trip with full consciousness and awareness, returning and awakening at your normal, regular, and scheduled wake-up time. And when you awaken, you will find yourself full of energy and vitality, joy, and happiness. So let us begin. Take a long, slow, deep breath in through your nose. Take in as much air as you can. Hold the breath. Allow your eyes to close normally and naturally. And now exhale all the air from the body in a long, low, deep sigh. And let go. Eyes comfortably closed. Entire body beginning to settle down more and more. I want you to begin to get a picture in your mind of where you want to go on your astral journey. In the beginning, I suggest that you confine yourself to the room that you're in.
confined yourself in the beginning to the room that you're in. I want you to imagine with me that you're outside in nature, that it is an incredibly beautiful day, that the sun is warm and directly over your head. The sky is that beautiful blue, and the clouds, majestic, white, are moving by slowly. Now there are certain sounds associated with this incredibly beautiful day. Become aware of them. And there are certain smells. Become aware of them. There's a gentle breeze blowing across your body, and perhaps you can feel it moving your hair to one side. Relax. And move the light from the sun over your right arm, from the tip of your fingers to the shoulder. I want you to imagine moving it back and forth until you get the sensation of the warmth from the sun penetrating the skin and the muscles and the nerves, and you feel yourself going deeper and deeper, more deeply relaxed. For with each word that I utter and each breath that you take, you'll find yourself drifting deeper and deeper, more and more relaxed. Now, as this is a hypnotic tape, I know that you're aware that it should never, ever be played in a moving automobile, or any time, for that matter, when you wish to maintain full awakening consciousness. Move the light from the sun now to the left arm, and from the tip of the fingers to the shoulder, I want you to move it back and forth, up and down, until every cell and every tissue, every bone, every muscle feels the effect of the incredible light from the sun, and you go deeper and deeper and more relaxed. Now, any time during the playing of this or any other hypnotic recording, you may always come to full awakening consciousness merely by counting from 1 to 5. At the count of 5, your eyes would open, your mind would become clear and alert. There would be incredibly beautiful feelings moving through your body and harmonious thoughts in your mind. This is doubly important, for if you feel any physical or mental discomfort during this astral projection tape, you need to know and to be very relaxed in knowing that you may always come to full awakening consciousness. But go, and go deeper, deeper, deeper, down deeper, deeper, deeper. Move the light from the sun down to your right leg, and from the toe all the way up to the knee and all the way up to the hip. Feel the warmth from the sun penetrate the skin and the muscles and the nerves. And you'll find that your body is beginning to settle down and get very heavy and very relaxed. As a matter of fact, you may find that if you at this moment went to lift either of your arms, you would find they were so very, very heavy that the effort involved in lifting them but a few inches would not be worth it. And you'd let go. And go deeper, and deeper, and still deeper.
As you bring the light from the sun now down to the left leg, from the toe to the hip, you feel that incredible sense of peace and relaxation. For the light from the sun is warm and shining down around your body, forming an egg, a cocoon, if you would, of light from the sun. And you feel at warmth, and you feel at peace, and you feel at oneness. Because there is a peace within you, a calmness, an anticipation. For you recognize that you have the ability to lift and separate consciously from the physical body. You know and understand that you're more than your body, that you're more than your intellect, that you're more than your emotions, and that the body is but a container, and you may separate from the container and maintain awakening consciousness. Bring the light from the sun now into the stomach area and feel the incredible warmth begin to relax every organ and every system in the lower part of the body. Now, in the event of an emergency sound while playing this or any other hypnotic recording, automatically you would come to full awakening consciousness. Regardless of the situation, you would be able to handle it logically in a relaxed, effective manner. Relax. Bring the light from the sun then into the chest, into the heart. And you can feel that incredible energy beginning to move into the body as it enters every cell and every system through the blood and the peace and the calm. And you go deeper as I count eight. Down, down, down. Seven. Deeper, deeper, deeper. Six, five, four, three, two, one. Zero. Bring the light from the sun now into the body through the head. And let it move all the way down the spine till it touches your tailbone. And when it touches the tailbone, let it move out through every nerve of the body. Now, if at this time there's any organ or any system or any nerve of your body that may not be functioning as it should, I say this to you, that every organ and every system and every nerve will heal and will function in harmony, in peace and balance with every other part of your body. Let go. Bring the light from the sun across the shoulders. And let the burdens, the cares, the worries, and the anxieties just fall away from the body like water off a duck's back. And then up the neck, relaxing the neck. And then the scalp, let the scalp relax. And the forehead. And then the little muscles around the eyes, let those relax. The cheeks relax. The cheeks relax. The jaw opens slightly. The jaw opens slightly. And finding extra saliva there, you may swallow it, and it will take you down deeper and deeper, more and more relaxed. You're encased in the white light from the sun, and you're at peace. It is now time to cleanse your body and your mind of the negative vibrations of anger and fear, of jealousy and hate. And to accomplish this, at the count of three, I want you to imagine with me
that your body is but a glass container. 1, 2, 3. Your body in your mind, in your imagination, is but a glass container. And we're now going to fill this glass container up through the feet with a warm, orange-colored liquid. And it's flowing in now, coming up the toes to the ankles, all the way up to the knee. It's a warm, orange-colored liquid that goes all the way up the legs to the trunk of the body. And when the liquid reaches the trunks of the body, it continues all the way up now, all the way up, filling up every organ and every system, every cell, until it reaches the arms. And when it reaches the arms, it'll flow down quickly to the fingertips, and then continue all the way up the neck, the head, filling up the sinuses, going all the way up the brain, and then flowing out the hair follicles themselves, so that every cell, every system, every tissue within the body is totally and completely immersed with the orange-colored liquid. Now the light from the sun is warm and shining down and through the body, moves down the spine and out the nerves. And the light now forms a magnet, because as the spoken word is said, it automatically draws from every cell and every consciousness of the body that particular negativity. So when I mention the word anger, the orange liquid now is absorbing from every cell of the body the anger that is stored there. Releasing the anger, let it go. And the orange liquid begins to change in color. Fear. Release all the fear within the body into the orange-colored liquid. Fear. Release it. Good. Hate. Release all the hate that you have in your body into the orange-colored liquid.

Excellent. Jealousy. Release all the jealousy into the body to be absorbed into the orange-colored liquid. Release it. Now with the anger and the fear and the jealousy and the hate of the body absorbed within the orange-colored liquid, two sets of valves automatically open. There are valves in your fingertips and valves in your toes. And as they open, the orange liquid now begins to ooze out of the body like a pus, carrying the anger and the fear and the jealousy and the hate from out of the body, the lower vibrations. And as the orange liquid leaves, you can feel the difference in the head and the neck and the chest and the breathing. And the light from the sun is warm within the body, within the container. The last of it is leaving. Now I want you to go down into the body and check it out. It's like you've never had an internal cleansing before, never had the body washed clean before. And because you've been willing to release these negatives, you'll find it very easy now to separate the body. You have prepared yourself well for the experience of leaving your physical body with awareness, and increasingly more now than any other time in the past, you are aware of the activities and the experiences that you have during your regular astral projections. You remember them more vividly. You remember their detail more accurately. Now you can astral project with full consciousness. It is all right for you to astral project with full consciousness, because you know that conscious astral projection is a learned response, and that you positively have this ability within you. Because you know that each and every time at your regular sleep time, you consciously, unconsciously, subconsciously astral project. You are now surrounded by an envelope of white light from the sun. This is your shield and your protection. And you will always keep the light intense and bright around you, protecting you, shielding you, always. You can always direct this white light to any lower or negative vibration, and it will shield and it will protect you. And only your own masters and guides can enter into your vibratory frequency, for nothing less than truth and light and love can enter within your radiance. Now, if at any time during this experience you feel uncomfortable or decide to stop, all you would need to do is to think the word return, and automatically and instantaneously you would return to your body. Begin the count from 1 to 5. At the count of 5, your eyes would open, your mind would be clear and alert, and beautiful feelings would be moving through your body and harmonious thoughts through your mind. And this is true. Now you have the ability to leave the physical body consciously, and you know how to do it, for the physical body is but the container, and you are greater than your container. Your inner mind is now in harmony with these suggestions, for you are a divine being with all the rights and privileges of any other divine being, and you absolutely have the right to astral project. It is all right for you to astral project. You can astral project, and you will astral project on or before the date that you have chosen. Leaving and returning to your body is a learned technique, a technique that is accomplished by you, and you're learning to master it now. There's a quiet confidence, an expectation about you, and you accept all the suggestions that you've been given, and that it is all right for you to lift
and separate from the container, knowing that your silver cord will always be protected and you can always return to your physical body at any time that you desire. Feel the intensity. Feel the increasing power of the sun around you. Bring it into the body.

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Expand it. Feel the vibrations, the pure pulsations of the body, the astral body. Your vibrations are coming up, up, up. As you express, as you experience, as you stretch the body, you can actually feel your fingers 3 inches longer than they were but a moment ago. Stretching your legs beyond their physical limits, stretching out from your legs, beginning to move, stretching, expanding the body, 3 inches above the chest, above the thighs, in the back. The light energy from the sun is moving through the body, through the container, relaxing your brain. Your brain is relaxed and at ease, confident. Your mind and body are now completely relaxed and cleansed. Stretching the body. For you know, before you undertake any astral projection in the future, you will always protect yourself by entering this state of mind and bringing the light from the sun around you. Stretch the body. For it is now time to lift yourself from the body, to lift yourself out of the container. The light from the sun is forming a funnel around you. It's coming down into the body, down to meet your consciousness. All during this experience, you will be guided and protected. For the tunnel, for the funnel of light from the sun represents love, and you are now moving into the tunnel of love.

stretching the body. The tunnel is vibrating with love and the feeling that you are more than your physical body. You are setting aside the consciousness of the physical body at this point in the tunnel. And as you move steadily up into the tunnel, up into the light, you are being absolved and you are beginning to realize that you are an independent being. For the vibration of I am, I am, I am is filling your consciousness. As you move up into the consciousness of the tunnel, you leave behind your physical body. It is drawing you up like a magnet.

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And as your emotions are slipping away from you at this point in the tunnel, as you move higher and higher up into the tunnel of love, you are an absolute being realizing itself, its unlimited power, its unlimited potential. And the feeling of, I can, I can, I can, is moving through you as you move higher and higher into the tunnel of love.

moving higher. And the tunnel is vibrating with a feeling of love, that you're more than your intelligence. Your intelligence is being set aside as you move higher and higher into the tunnel of love. As you accept the fact that you are a thought, an absolute freedom, realizing itself, and the vibration of, I don't have to, I don't have to, I don't have to. I don't have to remain in my physical body. And so now you move out of your physical body, up into the light, and the light draws you like a magnet.

drifting up lightly, easily, higher and higher, being drawn into the light, lifting up. In the beginning, recognizing that you will stay in the room, rolling over now and looking at your physical body, you notice how very deeply relaxed it looks. Moving your hand to a solid object, and you will find that your hand moves through the object. Knowing this, you relax. As you gain in confidence and self-assurance, you move out from the room into other realms, into other schoolrooms. And yet you will always remain consciousness. You will always recall your sojourns. Using the power of your imagination to lift yourself into the tunnel of love, protected. The light from the sun is warm and shining down around you. Knowing that you can move to any place that you desire merely by thinking yourself there. Knowing that you can return to the body at any time by merely repeating the word to yourself, return. You are surrounded by the light, and that the forces of light and love . Now in a moment I will count from 1 to 5. At the count of 5, your eyes will open and your mind will become clear and alert. This is for your benefit if you're playing this recording at a time other than your regular bedtime, and you choose to come and return to your body and come to full awakening consciousness. If not, you will automatically void all awakening suggestions, continue on your astral journey, being able to recall vividly every detail upon your awakening, for you are safe, secure, taken care of. And when you awaken, your mind will be clear and alert, the body rested and relaxed, beautiful feelings through the body and harmonious thoughts through the mind. 1, 2, coming up. 3, 4, 5.

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0: 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Do they take good care of you?
1: Yes, sir. Thank you, sir.
0: Is there anything you need? Would you like some toys or books? Or dolls, perhaps?
1: Might I?
0: Speak up, child.
1: Might I have a bit of earth, sir?
0: A bit of earth?
1: To plant seeds in. Yes, sir. A garden.
0: Do you care about gardens so much, then?
1: I didn't know about them in India. I was always ill and tired,
0: a bit
1: and
0: of
1: it was
0: earth.
1: Too hot. I sometimes played...

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She'll plant some seeds. The seeds will grow.

Now I'm going to teach you a relaxing breath, the most powerful relaxation method that I know, one that I teach to almost all patients that I work with. Again, you're going to put your tongue in the yogic position, the tip touched to that ridge of tissue just above your front teeth, and you're going to keep it there for the duration of the exercise. In this exercise, you're going to inhale through your nose quietly and exhale through your mouth noisily. So you're going to be exhaling around your tongue. It helps if you purse your lips outward. And the sound you're going to make when you exhale is a kind of whoosh, like. So just try that a few times so you get comfortable with exhaling through your mouth around your tongue.

I'm going to describe this exercise to you, and then I'm going to do it with you. You're first going to exhale through your mouth completely. You're then going to inhale quietly through your nose to a count of four. Hold your breath for a count of seven, and exhale through your mouth to a count of eight. So you notice that exhalation is going to be twice as long as inhalation. You're then going to repeat that for a total of four breath cycles. This takes very little time. Now, what's important here is this ratio of 4-7-8 for inhalation, hold, exhalation. The actual amount of time that you do this for is not so important. It's that ratio that's important. What's going to limit you is how long you can comfortably hold your breath. I think you'll find, as I do, that as you practice this over time, you'll be able to slow the whole thing down and hold your breath for longer. But to start with, I'm going to count at what I think is a moderate rate. But if this is uncomfortable for you, feel free to speed it up. Let me show you what it sounds like first, and then I will count for you and we can do it together. So first, exhale completely through your mouth. In through your nose for a count of four. Hold for seven. And out for eight. Now notice here that if you're going to make your exhalation last for a count of eight, you don't want to blow it all in the first 2 seconds. So let the breath out in a measured, slow fashion so you can get all the way to eight. And then you're going to repeat this again. In for four, hold for seven, out for eight. All right, let's do this together. I'm going to count with you. So begin by letting all the air out through your mouth. Close your mouth, in through your nose. One, two, three, four. Hold. One, two, three, four, five, six, seven. Out. One, two, three, four, five, six, seven, eight. Close your mouth. In. One, two, three, four. Hold. One, two, three, four, five, six, seven. Out. One, two, three, four, five, six, seven, eight. Close in. One, two, three, four. Hold. One, two, three, four, five, six, seven. Out. One, two, three, four, five, six, seven, eight. One more in. One, two, three, four. Hold. One, two, three, four, five, six, seven. Out. One, two, three, four, five, six, seven, eight. Very good. Now just breathe normally. Don't try to influence your breath. And notice how you feel. Most people doing this the first time say they feel very good, that this feels relaxing. Some people may find that they feel a little lightheaded on doing this for the first time. The lightheadedness will disappear as you practice this regularly, but you will find, as I do, that there is a very pleasant altered state of consciousness that comes with this breath. My experience is that when I finish it, it's a little bit difficult for me to come back and open my eyes and pay attention to what's going outside. There's something very pleasant about this state, and I want to stay in it. And I can assure you that as you practice over time, that experience, that altered state of consciousness, will become more powerful and more desirable. If you do this regularly, you will find that it gets easier and easier, that you can slow it down. And what I'd like you to do is, after a month of doing this technique regularly, meaning four breath cycles twice a day, that's the minimum to do. If you want to do it more, you're welcome to do that, but you've got to do it at least twice a day. If after a month you're comfortable with this, I want you then to increase it to eight breath cycles twice a day, but you never go above eight breath cycles. This is a very powerful technique. After you have worked with it for some time, I think you can then begin to use it in a variety of ways. You can use it
If anything happens that upsets you, somebody says something to you that's upsetting, someone cuts you off in traffic, before you react, do this breathing technique. Many people that I've worked with find that this helps with cravings as well. If you're trying to quit smoking, for example, whenever the craving for a cigarette appears, if you will do this breathing technique, by the time you're finished with it, the craving will have passed. It may come again, but you simply repeat the breathing technique. If you feel anxious, this is the most effective anti-anxiety technique that I know. So let's do this again. 4 breath cycles. Let all the air out through your mouth. In through your nose. 1, 2, 3, 4. Hold. 1, 2, 3, 4, 5, 6, 7. Out. 1, 2, 3, 4, 5, 6, 7, 8. Close in. 1, 2, 3, 4. Hold. 1, 2, 3, 4, 5, 6, 7. Out. 1, 2, 3, 4, 5, 6, 7, 8. Close in. 1, 2, 3, 4. Hold. 1, 2, 3, 4, 5, 6, 7. Out. 1, 2, 3, 4, 5, 6, 7, 8. And one more in. 1, 2, 3, 4. Hold. 1, 2, 3, 4, 5, 6, 7. Out. 1, 2, 3, 4, 5, 6, 7, 8. Breathe normally and observe how you feel.

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0: Be aware of your bodily sensations now. 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
0: For they will tend to diminish or even go away as you focus and deeply relax more and more. 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It can feel so good to just let go. It's good for the body and the mind. Calming down, relaxing. The busy thought traffic slowing. Slowing down now. Until only an occasional intruding thought comes in. And then nothing. Except peaceful, calming, relaxed sensations. And a quiet mind. Letting your jaw and cheek muscles relax now. And perhaps you can notice your tongue expanding also as it relaxes. Now let the muscles of your eyes release all tension. Quiet down. Let go. Let those tense, tight, irritated feelings around the eyes ease away now. Ease away. Perhaps the mind is quieting down now, slowing down, becoming quieter and calmer. For this short time at least, maybe longer, it's okay to do this now. You deserve to relax and feel calm now. During the countdown, you can experience yourself going deeper and deeper, getting quieter, calmer, healthier, to a very deeply relaxed state. Five. Okay to quiet down now. Your mind can get very quiet now. Or it can even wander off to whatever calm, pleasant memory or place you can think of. Four. Okay to just let go now. As your mind quiets and your body relaxes, healing actually is taking place now, right now. Even if you don't remember this afterward, it will continue the healing, the repairing, the revitalizing. Three, okay to heal now. So good to know that quieting down can bring peace, health, healing, and replenishing of the energy stores. 2. Okay to get healthy now. The quieting down can spread throughout your body. Whole body quieting now or soon. One. Okay to feel very deep and very safe now. Like a delicate balance, letting go more and more completely. An inner adventure in deep, deep space.

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Coming up slowly and feeling so good and rested. 2. Body is stronger now, cells replenished, parts repaired. 3. A pleasant, relaxed feeling, energy flowing through the body. 4. Feeling better, thinking better, pleasant but energetic, almost awake now. 5. Okay, fully awake now, wide awake, mind clear, sharp, wide, awake now. This was good.

Hello, greetings, and welcome. Each and every night as you sleep, your astral body lifts and separates from your physical body. And all of those dreams of the past, those dreams of falling and flying, are but conscious glimpses, remembrances, into the world of astral travel. On this hypnotic tape, you will be provided with the tools to accomplish conscious astral projection, so that what you have been accomplishing unconsciously, you will now be able to do consciously, and at times other than your regular sleep time. And this is how it will be done. On this tape, I will guide you through three stages. In the first, you will be taken deeply into a hypnotic sleep. Not a traditional sleep in the regular and accepted meaning of the word, but a hypnotic sleep, a twilight, halfway between sleeping and awakening consciousness. Now, to move you into this level of mind, I will be using a system of suggestions designed to relax each and every part of your body. Now, following the relaxation, you will be guided through an experience to release from your mind, from your body, the lower negative vibrations, the vibrations of anger and hate, jealousy and fear. Following this cleansing, you will be given the necessary suggestions for the separation of your astral body from your physical body with awareness. Now, for many people, this conscious separation can take place within 30 days or less. For others, a greater period of time is necessary. You can greatly increase your success and the effectiveness of this tape by taking time daily to write from 10 to 20 times the following statement. I, followed by your name, will consciously astral project on or before, and here fill in a date 30 days from the first use of this recording. When you write this statement, make sure that you record your reactions to what you've written, even if the reactions are negative. Following your reactions, write the words, "Thank you." Now, as we're about ready to begin, find yourself in a comfortable position. Make sure that your clothing is loose, that there's nothing binding upon you, and that there's absolutely no chance of fatigue or that you may cut off the circulation in any part of your body. Now, one of the best times to be playing this tape is 1 hour before your regular scheduled bedtime. This is because you will be able to maintain a degree of consciousness that is so very, very vital and necessary. Because if you play this tape too late, no doubt that you will slip into a deep and natural and restful normal sleep. Now, if you're playing this tape at a time other than your regular sleep time, know that there are suggestions contained at the end of the tape for your safe return to your body and then to full awakening consciousness. However, if you're playing this tape before your regular bedtime, you will automatically void the awakening suggestions contained at the end of the tape. You will continue on your astral trip with full consciousness and awareness, returning and awakening at your normal, regular, and scheduled wake-up time. And when you awaken, you will find yourself full of energy and vitality, joy, and happiness. So let us begin. Take a long, slow, deep breath in through your nose. Take in as much air as you can. Hold the breath. Allow your eyes to close normally and naturally. And now exhale all the air from the body in a long, low, deep sigh. And let go. Eyes comfortably closed. Entire body beginning to settle down more and more. I want you to begin to get a picture in your mind of where you want to go on your astral journey. In the beginning, I suggest that you confine yourself to the room that you're in.
confined yourself in the beginning to the room that you're in. I want you to imagine with me that you're outside in nature, that it is an incredibly beautiful day, that the sun is warm and directly over your head. The sky is that beautiful blue, and the clouds, majestic, white, are moving by slowly. Now there are certain sounds associated with this incredibly beautiful day. Become aware of them. And there are certain smells. Become aware of them. There's a gentle breeze blowing across your body, and perhaps you can feel it moving your hair to one side. Relax. And move the light from the sun over your right arm, from the tip of your fingers to the shoulder. I want you to imagine moving it back and forth until you get the sensation of the warmth from the sun penetrating the skin and the muscles and the nerves, and you feel yourself going deeper and deeper, more deeply relaxed. For with each word that I utter and each breath that you take, you'll find yourself drifting deeper and deeper, more and more relaxed. Now, as this is a hypnotic tape, I know that you're aware that it should never ever be played in a moving automobile, or any time for that matter, when you wish to maintain full awakening consciousness. Move the light from the sun now to the left arm. And from the tip of the fingers to the shoulder, I want you to move it back and forth, up and down, until every cell and every tissue, every bone, every muscle feels the effect of the incredible light from the sun. And you go deeper and deeper and more relaxed. Now, any time during the playing of this or any other hypnotic recording, you may always come to full awakening consciousness merely by counting from 1 to 5. At the count of 5, your eyes would open, your mind would become clear and alert. There would be incredibly beautiful feelings moving through your body and harmonious thoughts in your mind. This is doubly important, for if you feel any physical or mental discomfort during this astral projection tape, you need to know and to be very relaxed in knowing that you may always come to full awakening consciousness. But go. And go deeper, deeper, deeper, down deeper, deeper, deeper. Move the light from the sun down to your right leg, and from the toe all the way up to the knee and all the way up to the hip. Feel the warmth from the sun penetrate the skin, the muscles, and the nerves. And you'll find that your body is beginning to settle down and get very heavy and very relaxed. As a matter of fact, you may find that if you at this moment went to lift either of your arms, you would find they were so very, very heavy that the effort involved in lifting them but a few inches would not be worth it. And you'd let go and go deeper and deeper and still deeper.
as you bring the light from the sun now down to the left leg, from the toe to the hip. You feel that incredible sense of peace and relaxation. For the light from the sun is warm and shining down around your body, forming an egg, a cocoon, if you would, of light from the sun. And you feel at warmth, and you feel at peace, and you feel at oneness. Because there is a peace within you, a calmness, an anticipation. For you recognize that you have the ability to lift and separate consciously from the physical body. You know and understand that you're more than your body, that you're more than your intellect, that you're more than your emotions, and that the body is but a container, and you may separate from the container and maintain awakening consciousness. Bring the light from the sun now into the stomach area and feel the incredible warmth begin to relax every organ and every system in the lower part.

relax. Bring the light from the sun then into the chest, into the heart. And you can feel that incredible energy beginning to move into the body as it enters every cell and every system through the blood and the peace and the calm. And you go deeper as I count eight. Down, down, down. Seven. Deeper, deeper, deeper. Six, five, four, three, two, one. Zero. Bring the light from the sun now into the body through the head. And let it move all the way down the spine till it touches your tailbone. And when it touches the tailbone, let it move out through every nerve of the body. Now, if at this time there's any organ or any system or any nerve of your body that may not be functioning as it should, I say this to you, that every organ and every system and every nerve will heal and will function in harmony, in peace and balance with every other part of your body. Let go. Bring the light from the sun across the shoulders. And let the burdens, the cares, the worries, and the anxieties just fall away from the body like water off a duck's back. And then up the neck, relaxing the neck. And then the scalp, let the scalp relax. And the forehead. And then the little muscles around the eyes, let those relax. The cheeks relax. The cheeks relax. The jaw opens slightly. The jaw opens slightly. And finding extra saliva there, you may swallow it, and it would take you down deeper and deeper, more and more relaxed. You're encased in the white light from the sun, and you are at peace. It is now time to cleanse your body and your mind of the negative vibrations of anger and fear, of jealousy and hate. And to accomplish this, at the count of three, I want you to imagine with me that your body is but a glass container. One, two, three. Your body and your mind, in your imagination, is but a glass container. And we're now going to fill this glass container up through the feet with a warm, orange-colored liquid. And it's flowing in now, coming up the toes to the ankles, all the way up to the knee. It's a warm, orange-colored liquid that goes all the way up the legs to the trunk of the body. And when the liquid reaches the trunks of the body, it continues all the way up now, all the way up, filling up every organ and every system, every cell, until it reaches the arms. And when it reaches the arms, it'll flow down quickly to the fingertips, and then continue all the way up the neck, the head, filling up the sinuses, going all the way up the brain, and then flowing out the hair follicles themselves. So that every cell, every system, every tissue within the body is totally and completely immersed with the orange-colored liquid. Now the light from the sun is warm and shining down and through the body, moves down the spine and out the nerves. And the light now forms a magnet, because as the spoken word is said, it automatically draws from every cell and every consciousness of the body that particular

negativity. So when I mention the word anger, the orange liquid now is absorbing from every cell of the body the anger that is stored there. Releasing the anger, let it go. And the orange liquid begins to change in color. Fear. Release all the fear within the body into the orange-colored liquid. Fear. Release it. Good. Hate. Release all the hate that you have in your body into the orange-colored liquid.

Excellent. Jealousy. Release all the jealousy into the body to be absorbed into the orange-colored liquid. Release it. Now with the anger and the fear and the jealousy and the hate of the body absorbed within the orange-colored liquid, two sets of valves automatically open. There are valves in your fingertips and valves in your toes. And as they open, the orange liquid now begins to ooze out of the body like a pus, carrying the anger and the fear and the jealousy and the hate from out of the body, the lower vibrations. And as the orange liquid leaves, you can feel the difference in the head and the neck and the chest and the breathing. And the light from the sun is warm within the body, within the container. The last of it is leaving. Now I want you to go down into the body and check it out. It's like you've never had an internal cleansing before, never had the body washed clean before. And because you've been willing to release these negatives, you'll find it very easy now to separate the body. You have prepared yourself well for the experience of leaving your physical body with awareness, and increasingly more now than any other time in the past, you are aware of the activities and the experiences that you have during your regular astral projections. You remember them more vividly, you remember their detail more accurately. Now you can astral project with full consciousness. It is all right for you to astral project with full consciousness, because you know that conscious astral projection is a learned response, and that you positively have this ability within you. Because you know that each and every time at your regular sleep time, you consciously, unconsciously, subconsciously astral project. You are now surrounded by an envelope of white light from the sun. This is your shield and your protection. And you will always keep the light intense and bright around you, protecting you, shielding you, always. You can always direct this white light to any lower or negative vibration, and it will shield and it will protect you. And only your own masters and guides can enter into your vibratory frequency, for nothing less than truth and light and love can enter within your radiance. Now, if at any time during this experience you feel uncomfortable or decide to stop, all you would need to do is to think the word return, and automatically and instantaneously you would return to your body. Begin the count from 1 to 5. At the count of 5, your eyes would open, your mind would be clear and alert, and beautiful feelings would be moving through your body and harmonious thoughts through your mind. And this is true. Now you have the ability to leave the physical body consciously, and you know how to do it. For the physical body is but the container, and you are greater than your container. Your inner mind is now in harmony with these suggestions, for you are a divine being with all the rights and privileges of any other divine being, and you absolutely have the right to astral project. It is all right for you to astral project. You can astral project, and you will astral project on or before the date that you have chosen. Leaving and returning to your body is a learned technique, a technique that is accomplished by you, and you're learning to master it now. There is a quiet confidence, an expectation about you, and you accept all the suggestions that you've been given, and that it is all right for you to lift
and separate from the container, knowing that your silver cord will always be protected and you can always return to your physical body at any time that you desire. Feel the intensity. Feel the increasing power of the sun around you. Bring it into the body. Now expand the body from 1 to 3 inches in all directions. Expand it. Feel the vibrations, the pure pulsations of the body, the astral body. Your vibrations are coming up, up, up. As you express, as you experience, as you stretch the body, you can actually feel your fingers 3 inches longer than they were but a moment ago. Stretching your legs beyond their physical limits, stretching out from your legs, beginning to move, stretching, expanding the body, 3 inches above the chest, above the thighs, in the back. The light energy from the sun is moving through the body, through the container, relaxing your brain. Your brain is relaxed and at ease, confident, your mind and body are now completely relaxed and cleansed. Stretching the body. For you know, before you undertake any astral projection in the future, you will always protect yourself by entering this state of mind and bringing the light from the sun around you. Stretch the body. For it is now time to lift yourself from the body, to lift yourself out of the container. The light from the sun is forming a funnel around you. It's coming down into the body, down to meet your consciousness. All during this experience, you will be guided and protected. For the tunnel, for the funnel of light from the sun represents love, and you are now moving into the tunnel of love.

stretching the body. The tunnel was vibrating with love and the feeling that you are more than your physical body. You are setting aside the consciousness of the physical body at this point in the tunnel. And as you move steadily up into the tunnel, up into the light, you are being absolved and you are beginning to realize that you are an independent being. For the vibration of I am, I am, I am is filling your consciousness. As you move up into the consciousness of the tunnel, you leave behind your physical body. It is drawing you up like a magnet.

the tunnel was vibrating with the feeling of love, that you are more than your emotions. And as your emotions are slipping away from you at this point in the tunnel, as you move higher and higher up into the tunnel of love, you are an absolute being realizing itself, its unlimited power, its unlimited potential. And the feeling of I can, I can, I can is moving through you as you move higher and higher into the tunnel of love.

moving higher. And the tunnel was vibrating with a feeling of love, that you're more than your intelligence. Your intelligence is being set aside as you move higher and higher into the tunnel of love. As you accept the fact that you are a thought, an absolute freedom, realizing itself, and the vibration of, I don't have to, I don't have to, I don't have to, I don't have to remain in my physical body. And so now you move out of your physical body, up into the light, and the light draws you like a magnet.

0: drifting up lightly, easily, higher and higher, being drawn into the light, lifting up. In the beginning, recognizing that you will stay in the room. Rolling over now and looking at your physical body, you notice how very deeply relaxed it looks. Moving your hand to a solid object, and you will find that your hand moves through the object. Knowing this, you relax. As you gain in confidence and self-assurance, you move out from the room into other realms, into other schoolrooms. And yet you will always remain consciousness. You will always recall your sojourns. Using the power of your imagination to lift yourself into the tunnel of love. Protected. The light from the sun is warm and shining down around you. Knowing that you can move to any place that you desire merely by thinking yourself there. Knowing that you can return to the body at any time by merely repeating the word to yourself, return. You are surrounded by the light and that the forces of light and love. Now in a moment I will count from 1 to 5. At the count of 5, your eyes will open and your mind will become clear and alert. This is for your benefit if you're playing this recording at a time other than your regular bedtime and you choose to come and return to your body and come to full awakening consciousness. If not, you will automatically void all awakening suggestions. Continue on your astral journey, being able to recall vividly every detail upon your awakening, for you are safe, secure, taken care of. And when you awaken, your mind will be clear and alert, the body rested and relaxed, beautiful feelings through the body and harmonious thoughts through the mind. 1, 2, coming up. 3, 4, 5.
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